0: looking for the same thing. Straight old school.
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1: Radio Rojc.

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I figured it out, somewhere. Maybe the answer's not up there. Maybe it's on the ground somewhere.

record, nothing in particular. Everything talks to you. 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You have to switch off.

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So goodbye, dear, and amen. He is hoping we meet now and then. 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
1: We have a lot to say, but we'll play a few songs first. This one is called Believe You're Mine, and it's about obsessive love, which is something that we're built for, but we're also built to get over it. So it's about things going wrong and then fixing them.

0: 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So turn it on, so turn it on. Voices are rising directly from the ground.
1: Zora Rudy, pula se budi.

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1: I'd like to dedicate this to all of the Creator's righteous children. I have some food in my bag for you. Not that edible food, the food you eat? 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

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And all that I have long known intellectually is now becoming part of me. What an early to know, late to practice creature.

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1: And I am C-3PO, and this is my counterpart, R2-D2.
2: Hello.
3: Ovo je otkucavanje dopodne.
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So many songs about my sister.

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1: About her daughter.
0: From when she was just a toddler.
1: Just a toddler.
0: And now she's off to college. And when she's home for dinner.
1: Home for dinner.
0: In the winter. For the Thanksgiving,
1: for the Thanksgiving holiday.
0: Holiday. And for Christmas break. My sister takes time to spend with her. Growing daughter.
1: Growing daughter.
0: Sometimes it's hard for me to see.

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Just a perfect day. You made me forget myself. I thought I was someone else.

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And you already don't care that I tried my best to hold you through the headset that you wear. And as tight as I might hold it, over where the signal's good, there's no way to save your evening now through the little phone.

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The Bible recalls that Moses, when he became of age, he made a choice. He refused to be called the son of Pharaoh's daughter in the eyes of right-thinking members of society. This was an unpopular choice, choosing rather to suffer affliction with the people of God

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1: I am Shorty. 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
2: I am
1: Shorty.
3: I am Patrick.
1: Don't do that again.
3: I be the biggest
1: I am Shorty
3: in the world.
1: I be 4'11".
4: I am Jack. And
1: I am Shorty.
3: I am Shorty.
1: I am Shorty. I be 4'11".
5: I feel like my shoulder.
6: I am Chip.
0: I am again. And I be traveling.
1: I am Shorty. I be 4'11".
7: I am Q-tip. I be friction.
1: I am Tasha. I be
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I'm green, and it'll do fine. 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